pop, bring it with you when you stop. If you want me, Papa,

snow can burn your eyes, but only people make you cry. Home is made for coming from, for dreams of going to, which with any luck

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Snow can burn your eyes, but only people make you cry. Home is made for coming from, for dreams of going to.

All right, we just heard from Bunny Wailer with Bright Soul. Before that, Johnny Ray Daniels gave us Something Within Me, and we started off with The Flying Hats and Power Cut. That's all on the Rhythm Room on WWOZ 90.7 and WWOZ.org here in New Orleans. 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

indoctrination. Compounds, jails, mission stations, reservations, concentration, intimidation, provocation, criminalization, deaths in custody, stolen generations, mental harm, torture, thirst prevention, alcohol infusion, drugs of addiction, parasitic welfare infections, dumbed down education, we're Holocaust survivors, revolutions.

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1: Hey, it looks like my man pretty well.
0: Here you come out.
1: What's happening though, brother?
0: Look out.

0: It was all meant in fun, just a little humor to sort of liven you up. 'Cause I'm your man.
1: That was old school rap by the Four Tops, I Am Your Man. Before that, we had Who's That Lady by Peter White. And we started to set off with Language by Mike Strain. We're going to keep this train rolling.

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0: Say, fellas. Yeah. I'd like to make up a song tonight, all right?
1: All right.
2: All right.
0: Say what?
1: All right.
2: Yeah.
0: All right. I'd like to dedicate it to all my friends, too, all right?
2: Okay.
0: All right.
2: Indeed.
0: Right on. Yeah, right on. I don't have no particular subject in mind, so I think I'm going to have to name it